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4: Good day with Brookings Radio News. I'm Jay Rowe. At this week's meeting, the Brookings School Board announced teachers in the district will be getting a 2.5% pay raise. Brookings Superintendent Summer Schultz said during the budgeting process, the district looked for savings that could go towards a cost of living raise for local school teachers.
5: Unfortunately, our state lawmakers weren't able to give school districts that rate of inflation that's in statutory law. However, we still wanted that to be our goal as a district. I know it was my goal when we went into this budget session. And so we were able to balance our budget in the way that still allowed for us to give that 2.5%.
4: This year, state lawmakers gave schools a 1.4% funding increase. The Brookings District is coming up with the rest of the 2.5% pay raise for teachers here locally.
5: We had to reduce positions to do that. It's hard to balance a budget and be more efficient with less students without reducing some positions. But we really wanted to hold firm to the programming piece if we could, and so we felt like we were able to do that with the changes that we made. And so consequently, yes, we do have a balanced budget.
4: Schultz also said Brookings will be seeking less funding from the state's Extraordinary Cost Fund this year, while at the same time the state will be increasing the size of that fund.
5: It will allow for more schools to go to that fund, and as a school district, ours is less. Our ask going into this next session will be less by a couple $100,000.
4: The Extraordinary Cost Fund is distributed to schools statewide each year to help offset shortfalls in special education funding. State House Speaker and GOP gubernatorial candidate John Hansen is promising increased fiscal transparency. Speaking to KYNT Radio, Hansen promised a full accounting of all state spending if elected governor.
6: You know, if you look at our state spending, it's very difficult, and even appropriators in the legislature have a hard time knowing where every dollar is getting spent. And so we need to change that instantly. We will create a more transparent government spending program that has ever been done before.
4: He said taxpayers deserve to know how public money is being spent.
6: Every single dime that's spent by the state, that's taxpayer money, the people will be able to see exactly where that gets spent. That's not really the case today. It's not easy to know where your tax dollars are getting spent, but we're going to open the books and make it much more easy.
4: Hansen is one of four candidates seeking the Republican nomination for governor in the June 2nd election. With Brookings Radio News, I'm Jay Rowe. Let's make this a great day.
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12: Dan here. Hope you're having a great Thursday. We're not that far from another weekend. Hang in there. My name's Joe Walsh, and life's been good.

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0: Pearl Jam with Better Man. And even though it seems to bother everybody, a full 76% of couples admit to using pet names for each other, which doesn't really bother me depending on the name. Now, where I draw the line is if there's any baby talk or they're changing L's to W's and talking about how much they love each other. At that point, that's where I might speak up and say, could you please stop because I don't like this.
1: 1071, The Hawk.
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9: Here's your 107.1 The Hawk forecast. Lows of low around 38 tonight under partly cloudy skies. Westerly winds 5 to 10 miles per hour. Sunshine mixed with clouds at times again. Tomorrow, daytime highs approaching 70. Partly cloudy skies tomorrow night. Lows of low around 43. A blend of clouds and sun Saturday with daytime highs approaching 61. 63 Sunday. From the South Dakota State Lottery Weatherology Weather Center. A meteorologist, Laura Lockley. Right now, 61.
10: 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Yeah, yeah. That leads me to our next song.
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And in a few minutes, I want to tell you about a professor who really went to great lengths to pad his resume. 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
5: Here's your 107.1 The Hawk forecast. Lows level off around 38 tonight. Under partly cloudy skies, westerly winds 5 to 10 miles per hour. Sunshine mixed with clouds at times again. Tomorrow, daytime highs approaching 70. Partly cloudy skies tomorrow night. Lows level off around 43. A blend of clouds and sun Saturday with daytime highs approaching 61. 63 Sunday. From the South Dakota State Lottery Weatherology Weather Center. I'm meteorologist Laura Lockwood. Currently, it's 61 degrees.
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11: 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Hope you're having a great Thursday. And right now we have the police. King of Pain.

0: Peter Frampton and Baby I Love Your Way. And if you're a guy looking for a date, you want to wear red, according to a new study. Found that the color red made men seem more powerful, attractive, and desirable to women. Did not make them appear nicer or kinder. So red, what you should wear. I'm wondering if there's going to be a guy who has a Santa suit who's going to be looking for dates on a Friday with this information. Like, oh man, they won't be able to resist.
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0: David Bowie with fame. And the apartment that David Bowie lived in New York City, overlooking Central Park, from 1992 to 2002, is now up for sale for $5 million. He shared it with his wife, Iman. 1,877 square feet. You know, it is crazy to me to think about David Bowie living in less than 2,000 square feet. Just because when I think of wealthy people having made it, I just picture them living in a castle or like a 50,000 square foot mansion. No, sometimes it's 1,800 square feet.
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4: Here's your 107.1 The Hawk forecast. Lows level off around 38 tonight under partly cloudy skies, westerly winds 5 to 10 miles per hour. Sunshine mixed with clouds at times again. Tomorrow, daytime highs approaching 70, partly cloudy skies. Tomorrow night, lows level off around 43. A blend of clouds and sun Saturday with daytime highs approaching 61. 63 Sunday for the South Dakota State Lottery Weatherology Weather Center. A meteorologist, Laura Lockett. Currently, it's 61 degrees.
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